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2: Fowler Construction Company Limited advises that intermittent, short-duration, full mainline closures of Highway 11 from Severn River Bridge to South Cache Lake Road will occur for rock excavation as part of the Highway 11 rehabilitation project. The closures are anticipated from July 14, 2026 through October 9, 2026. Traffic may be intermittently stopped on Tuesdays through Thursdays between 9 a.m. and 4 p.m. each day for periods of up to 15 minutes. In addition, the Southwood Road access to the Highway 11 southbound lanes will be closed from August 2026 through October 2026. Motorists should expect delays, plan alternate routes where possible, and allow extra travel time. Motorists are reminded to obey and follow all traffic control signage for the safety of both workers and the traveling public. For the latest information on highway closures and construction, call 511 MTO's Road Information Line or visit 511on.ca.

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day, Potts Farm was a place to go. 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King and the Can and the Marlboro Man. Jack and Jim were a few good men. 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Watch your mouth. Before I have to knock that loud mouth out. I'm tired of talking, man. Y'all ain't listening. Them old

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3: Fowler Construction Company Limited advises that intermittent, short-duration, full mainline closures of Highway 11 from Severn River Bridge to South Cache Lake Road will occur for rock excavation as part of the Highway 11 rehabilitation project. The closures are anticipated from July 14, 2026 through October 9, 2026. Traffic may be intermittently stopped on Tuesdays through Thursdays between 9 a.m. and 4 p.m. each day for periods of up to 15 minutes. In addition, the Southwood Road access to the Highway 11 southbound lanes will be closed from August 2026 through October 2026. Motorists should expect delays, plan alternate routes where possible, and allow extra travel time. Motorists are reminded to obey and follow all traffic control signage for the safety of both workers and the traveling public. For the latest information on highway closures and construction, call 511 MTO's Road Information Line or visit 511on.ca.

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1: on Country 102. Fowler Construction Company Limited advises that intermittent short-duration full mainline closures of Highway 11 from Severn River Bridge to South Cache Lake Road will occur for rock excavation as part of the Highway 11 rehabilitation project. The closures are anticipated from July 14, 2026 through October 9, 2026. Traffic may be intermittently stopped on Tuesdays through Thursdays between 9 a.m. and 4 p.m. each day for periods of up to 15 minutes. In addition, the Southwood Road access to the Highway 11 southbound lanes will be closed from August 2026 through October 2026. Motorists should expect delays, plan alternate routes where possible, and allow extra travel time. Motorists are reminded to obey and follow all traffic control signage for the safety of both workers and the traveling public. For the latest information on highway closures and construction, call 511 MTO's Road Information Line or visit 511on.ca.

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2: 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The closures are anticipated from July 14, 2026 through October 9, 2026. Traffic may be intermittently stopped on Tuesdays through Thursdays between 9 a.m. and 4 p.m. each day for periods of up to 15 minutes. In addition, the Southwood Road access to the Highway 11 southbound lanes will be closed from August 2026 through October 2026. Motorists should expect delays, plan alternate routes where possible, and allow extra travel time. Motorists are reminded to obey and follow all traffic control signage for the safety of both workers and the traveling public. For the latest information on highway closures and construction, call 511 MTO's Road Information Line or visit 511on.ca.

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2: Fowler Construction Company Limited advises that intermittent, short-duration, full mainline closures of Highway 11 from Severn River Bridge to South Cache Lake Road will occur for rock excavation as part of the Highway 11 rehabilitation project. The closures are anticipated from July 14, 2026 through October 9, 2026. Traffic may be intermittently stopped on Tuesdays through Thursdays between 9 a.m. and 4 p.m. each day for periods of up to 15 minutes. In addition, the Southwood Road access to the Highway 11 southbound lanes will be closed from August 2026 through October 2026. Motorists should expect delays, plan alternate routes where possible, and allow extra travel time. Motorists are reminded to obey and follow all traffic control signage for the safety of both workers and the traveling public. For the latest information on highway closures and construction, call 511 MTO's Road Information Line or visit 511on.ca.

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2: Fowler Construction Company Limited advises that intermittent, short-duration, full mainline closures of Highway 11 from Severn River Bridge to South Cache Lake Road will occur for rock excavation as part of the Highway 11 rehabilitation project. The closures are anticipated from July 14, 2026 through October 9, 2026. Traffic may be intermittently stopped on Tuesdays through Thursdays between 9 a.m. and 4 p.m. each day for periods of up to 15 minutes. In addition, the Southwood Road access to the Highway 11 southbound lanes will be closed from August 2026 through October 2026. Motorists should expect delays, plan alternate routes where possible, and allow extra travel time. Motorists are reminded to obey and follow all traffic control signage for the safety of both workers and the traveling public. For the latest information on highway closures and construction, call 511 MTO's Road Information Line or visit 511on.ca.

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5: Today, periods of rain with the risk of a thunderstorm and breezy with a high of 21 and a humid X of 27. Tonight, cloudy with a chance of showers and possible thunderstorm with a low of 14. Tomorrow, a mix of sun and cloud with a high of 25. And Tuesday, a mix of sun and cloud with a high of 27.

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1: Country 102 weather. Today, periods of rain with the risk of a thunderstorm and breezy with a high of 21 and a humidex of 27. Tonight, cloudy with a chance of showers and possible thunderstorm with a low of 14. Tomorrow, a mix of sun and cloud with a high of 25. And Tuesday, a mix of sun and cloud with a high of 27.

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2: So you want to be a pioneer settler? Try this experiment. Pack up as many of your worldly possessions that you can carry, not including anything that runs by a battery, electricity, or has a motor. 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First, you're going to have to gather wood for warmth and cooking, then figure out how many trees that by hand you're going to have to fell, limb bark, and adds into timbers for the cabin you're going to have to build by yourself in the black flies, mosquitoes, wolves, and bears. If you were fortunate enough and arrived there as soon as the snow was gone, that gives you about 6 months to do all that, plus gather enough firewood to get you through the next winter. Or you could just visit Muskoka Heritage Place, spend a nice day, then drive home. Your call.

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2: It's 7 o'clock. Good morning. I'm Jill Charlebois. Bracebridge OPP is investigating a boating collision that happened on Lake Rosso Friday night. At around 10:40 that evening, officers were called to a collision on the lake. Emergency crews found a severely damaged vessel resting on a rock ledge. Two people believed to be on board were missing. Extensive search efforts were immediately initiated. However, investigators were unable to find the pair in the surrounding area. The OPP Underwater Search and Recovery Unit was called in to help with recovery on Saturday. A 32-year-old man and a 30-year-old woman, both from Toronto, were pronounced dead. Anyone with information is asked to contact the OPP at 1-888-310-1122 or Crime Stoppers at 1-800-222-TIPS. Residents are encouraged to stay informed and engaged in the lead-up to the 2026 municipal election by subscribing for election updates at bracebridgevotes.ca/subscribe. Throughout the month of August, residents who subscribe to receive election news and important updates will be entered into a draw for one of five $100 Shop the Bridge gift cards. Everyone who has subscribed since the new website was launched will also be entered into the draw. The Muskoka Pirate Festival continues today from 9 till 5 p.m. at Muskoka Wharf. Experience nonstop adventure with pirate cruises, a midway, stilt walkers, live music, and live action storytelling, along with treasure hunts, battle reenactments, and more great family-friendly activities. The Gravenhurst Community Market is also at the Muskoka Wharf in Coburn Square from 9 till 3. You can expect extra vehicle and pedestrian activity in the area over the weekend. In sports, Vernon Adams Jr. threw his CFL best 21st touchdown pass of the season as the Calgary Stampeders defeated the Hamilton Tiger Cats 44-20. Later on, backup quarterback Tommy Stevens scored three touchdowns as the Saskatchewan Roughriders defeated the Elks 28-26. Kevin Gausman got a standing ovation after 5 2/3 innings worth of work and what was believed to be his final start as a member of the Blue Jays. Toronto beat the visiting Cardinals 5-1 with RBIs from George Springer, Alejandro Kirk, and Luis Urias. A rain delay in Springfield, Illinois couldn't dampen the spirits of fans at the inaugural game of the Women's Pro Baseball League. After the New York Heights took the lead in the first inning, the Los Angeles Queens rallied for their first ever win, 10-8. In the WNBA, Chicago edged the Aces 84-83, while the Liberty squeezed past Phoenix 94-92. The Tempo are back in action tonight against the Valkyries. And in Northern Super League Soccer, Keeley Hunter had two early goals as AFC Toronto came up big with a 6-0 win over the Calgary Wild. That's a look at news and sports. The weather's next.
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2: Today, periods of rain with the risk of a thunderstorm and breezy with a high of 21 and a humid X of 27. Tonight, cloudy with a chance of showers and possible thunderstorm with a low of 14. Tomorrow, a mix of sun and cloud with a high of 25. And Tuesday, a mix of sun and cloud with a high of 27.
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3: Today, periods of rain with the risk of a thunderstorm and breezy with a high of 21 and a humidex of 27. Tonight, cloudy with a chance of showers and possible thunderstorm with a low of 14. Tomorrow, a mix of sun and cloud with a high of 25. And Tuesday, a mix of sun and cloud with a high of 27.

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10: Today, periods of rain with the risk of a thunderstorm and breezy with a high of 21 and a humidex of 27. Tonight, cloudy with a chance of showers and possible thunderstorm with a low of 14. Tomorrow, a mix of sun and cloud with a high of 25. And Tuesday, a mix of sun and cloud with a high of 27.

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2: It's 8 o'clock. Good morning. I'm Jill Charlebois. Bracebridge OPP is investigating a boating collision that happened on Lake Rosso Friday night. At around 10:40 that evening, officers were called to a collision on the lake. Emergency crews found a severely damaged vessel resting on a rock ledge. Two people believed to be on board were missing. Extensive search efforts were immediately initiated. However, investigators were unable to find the pair in the surrounding area. The OPP Underwater Search and Recovery Unit was called in to help with recovery on Saturday. A 32-year-old man and a 30-year-old woman, both from Toronto, were pronounced dead. Anyone with information is asked to contact the OPP at 1-888-310-1122 or Crime Stoppers at 1-800-222-TIPS. The Muskoka Pirate Festival continues today from 9 till 5 p.m. at Muskoka Wharf. Experience nonstop adventure with pirate cruises, a midway, stilt walkers, live music, and live action storytelling, along with treasure hunts, battle reenactments, and more great family-friendly activities. The Gravenhurst Community Market is also at the Muskoka Wharf in Coburn Square from 9 till 3. You can expect extra vehicle and pedestrian activity in the area over the weekend. Residents are encouraged to stay informed and engaged in the lead-up to the 2026 municipal election by subscribing for election updates at bracebridgevotes.ca/subscribe. Throughout the month of August, residents who subscribe to receive election news and important updates will be entered into a draw for one of five $100 Shop the Bridge gift cards. Everyone who has subscribed since the new website was launched will also be entered into the draw. In sports, Vernon Adams Jr. threw his CFL best 21st touchdown pass of the season as the Calgary Stampeders defeated the Hamilton Tigercats 44-20. Later on, backup quarterback Tommy Stevens scored three touchdowns as the Saskatchewan Roughriders defeated the Elks 28-26. Kevin Gausman got a standing ovation after 5 2/3 innings worth of work and what was believed to be his final start as a member of the Blue Jays. Toronto beat the visiting Cardinals 5-1 with RBIs from George Springer, Alejandro Kirk, and Luis Urias. A rain delay in Springfield, Illinois couldn't dampen the spirits of fans at the inaugural game of the Women's Pro Baseball League. After the New York Heights took the lead in the first inning, the Los Angeles Queens rallied for their first ever win, 10-8. In the WNBA, Chicago edged the Aces 84-83, while the Liberty squeezed past Phoenix 94-92. The Tempo are back in action tonight against the Valkyries. And in Northern Super League Soccer, Kaylee Hunter had two early goals as AFC Toronto came up big with a 6-0 win over the Calgary Wild. That's a look at news and sports. The weather's next.
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1: Country 102 weather.
2: Today, periods of rain with the risk of a thunderstorm and breezy with a high of 21 and a humidex of 27. Tonight, cloudy with a chance of showers and possible thunderstorm with a low of 14. Tomorrow, a mix of sun and cloud with a high of 25. And Tuesday, a mix of sun and cloud with a high of 27.
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4: Today, periods of rain with the risk of a thunderstorm and breezy with a high of 21 and a humidex of 27. Tonight, cloudy with a chance of showers and possible thunderstorm with a low of 14. Tomorrow, a mix of sun and cloud with a high of 25. And Tuesday, a mix of sun and cloud with a high of 27.

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7: Today, periods of rain with the risk of a thunderstorm and breezy with a high of 21 and a humid X of 27. Tonight, cloudy with a chance of showers and possible thunderstorm with a low of 14. Tomorrow, a mix of sun and cloud with a high of 25, and Tuesday, a mix of sun and cloud with a high of 27.

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2: Fowler Construction Company Limited advises that intermittent, short-duration, full mainline closures of Highway 11 from Severn River Bridge to South Cache Lake Road will occur for rock excavation as part of the Highway 11 rehabilitation project. The closures are anticipated from July 14, 2026 through October 9, 2026. Traffic may be intermittently stopped on Tuesdays through Thursdays between 9 a.m. and 4 p.m. each day for periods of up to 15 minutes. In addition, the Southwood Road access to the Highway 11 southbound lanes will be closed from August 2026 through October 2026. Motorists should expect delays, plan alternate routes where possible, and allow extra travel time. Motorists are reminded to obey and follow all traffic control signage for the safety of both workers and the traveling public. For the latest information on highway closures and construction, call 511 MTO's Road Information Line or visit 511on.ca.

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4: It's 9 o'clock. Good morning. I'm Jill Charlebois. Bracebridge OPP is investigating a boating collision that happened on Lake Rosso Friday night. At around 10:40 that evening, officers were called to a collision on the lake. Emergency crews found a severely damaged vessel resting on a rock ledge. Two people believed to be on board were missing. Extensive search efforts were immediately initiated. However, investigators were unable to find the pair in the surrounding area. The OPP Underwater Search and Recovery Unit was called in to help with recovery on Saturday. A 32-year-old man and a 30-year-old woman, both from Toronto, were pronounced dead. Anyone with information is asked to contact the OPP at 1-888-310-1122 or Crime Stoppers at 1-800-222-TIPS. Residents are encouraged to stay informed and engaged in the lead-up to the 2026 municipal election by subscribing for election updates at bracebridgevotes.ca/subscribe. Throughout the month of August, residents who subscribe to receive election news and important updates will be entered into a draw for one of five $100 Shop the Bridge gift cards. Everyone who has subscribed since the new website was launched will also be entered into the draw. The Muskoka Pirate Festival continues today from 9 till 5 p.m. at Muskoka Wharf. Experience nonstop adventure with pirate cruises, a midway, stilt walkers, live music, and live action storytelling, along with treasure hunts, battle reenactments, and more great family-friendly activities. The Gravenhurst Community Market is also at the Muskoka Wharf in Coburn Square from 9 till 3. You can expect extra vehicle and pedestrian activity in the area over the weekend. In sports, Vernon Adams Jr. threw his CFL best 21st touchdown pass of the season as the Calgary Stampeders defeated the Hamilton Tigercats 44-20. Later on, backup quarterback Tommy Stevens scored three touchdowns as the Saskatchewan Roughriders defeated the Elks 28-26. Kevin Gausman got a standing ovation after 5 2/3 innings worth of work and what was believed to be his final start as a member of the Blue Jays. Toronto beat the visiting Cardinals 5-1 with RBIs from George Springer, Alejandro Kirk, and Luis Urias. A rain delay in Springfield, Illinois couldn't dampen the spirits of fans at the inaugural game of the Women's Pro Baseball League. After the New York Heights took the lead in the first inning, the Los Angeles Queens rallied for their first ever win, 10-8. In the WNBA, Chicago edged the Aces 84-83, while the Liberty squeezed past Phoenix 94-92. The Tempo are back in action tonight against the Valkyries. And in Northern Super League Soccer, Keeley Hunter had two early goals as AFC Toronto came up big with a 6-0 win over the Calgary Wild. That's a look at news and sports. The weather's next.
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4: Today, periods of rain with the risk of a thunderstorm and breezy with a high of 21 and a humid X of 27. Tonight, cloudy with a chance of showers and possible thunderstorm with a low of 14. Tomorrow, a mix of sun and cloud with a high of 25. And Tuesday, a mix of sun and cloud with a high of 27.
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Stripe was white, was 18 feet from the bow to the stern light. Second hand from a dealer in Atlanta, I rode up with Daddy when he went there to get her.

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Brooks and Dunn from 1994 with That Ain't No Way to Go to help open this edition of Sunday Morning Rewind. And we started the show with Alan Jackson and Drive for Daddy Gene from 2002. And with more to come in our first hour from Alabama, Shania Twain and Randy Travis. And right now it's Mary Chapin Carpenter. Here's I Feel Lucky on Sunday Morning Rewind.

0: Garth Brooks from 1991 with a Billy Joel song, Shameless, on Sunday Morning Rewind. Garth recorded it as a bit of a tribute to Joel, whom Brooks really admired as a singer and songwriter. Garth considered Billy to be a musical god, in his words, whose extensive catalog, incredible musicianship, and raw rock and roll energy deeply influenced Garth's own approach to performance and stadium-sized shows. For his part, Billy was thrilled with Garth's version of Shameless, calling it fantastic, and the two musicians' mutual respect blossomed into a lasting friendship. Over the years, Billy and Garth have performed Shameless together live on several major occasions. And welcome to the show. We're just scratching the surface of the memories we're going to uncover between now and noon, with more to come soon from The Judds, Clint Black, and in a moment, Sugarland, as Sunday Morning Rewind continues.
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6: Today, periods of rain with the risk of a thunderstorm and breezy with a high of 21 and a humidex of 27. Tonight, cloudy with a chance of showers and possible thunderstorm with a low of 14. Tomorrow, a mix of sun and cloud with a high of 25, and Tuesday, a mix of sun and cloud with a high of 27.

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0: Clint Black on Sunday Morning Rewind with Like the Rain from 1996. It was released as a new single from his greatest hits collection, which followed the stunning success of Black's career from the beginning when he had the distinction of becoming the first solo male country artist to have his first four consecutive singles all reach number one. But that early success didn't come easy, as Black worked various odd jobs before making it big, including in construction, as a bait cutter and fishing guide. And when he did start playing music, Clint did it largely to empty bars in the early days. However, during one of those lounge gigs, he met guitarist and songwriter Hayden Nicholas, and they established a songwriting partnership that lasted decades. Coming up, another of the big neo-traditionalist artists of the 80s and 90s, Randy Travis. And in a moment, it's the Judds enjoying a girl's night out when Sunday Morning Rewind continues.
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3: Today, periods of rain with the risk of a thunderstorm and breezy with a high of 21 and a humidex of 27. Tonight, cloudy with a chance of showers and possible thunderstorm with a low of 14. Tomorrow, a mix of sun and cloud with a high of 25. And Tuesday, a mix of sun and cloud with a high of 27.

0: Randy Travis from 1992 on Sunday Morning Rewind with Better Class of Losers. Randy has been making a slow, steady recovery from the health issues he faced, including a stroke in 2013 and dealing with aphasia, which has limited his ability to speak and sing. But believe it or not, Randy is going out on the road with his original band for 30 dates on the More Than Life tour, even though he gets around with the help of a walker or wheelchair. But Travis has had an inspiring moment recently, participating in the Grand Ole Opry's 100th anniversary celebrations and singing with Clay Walker, who, by the way, will be playing Randy Travis in an upcoming biopic. We're almost ready to move on to the second hour of the show in a bit with George Strait, Martina McBride, Diamond Rio, and Alan Jackson all lined up. And up next, it's Reba McEntire when Sunday Morning Rewind continues.
1: The Ministry of Natural Resources is actively responding to numerous high-complexity wildland fires across the province. Rapidly evolving situations and extreme fire hazards are contributing to escalated fire behavior and producing smoke in many areas of the province. Stay informed about the current wildland fire situation by monitoring official information sources like ontario.ca/forestfires, following direction from the Ontario Provincial Police and local authorities, and adhering to any ministerial orders, including evacuation orders, fire bans, and restrictions imposed by the ministry. 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Ontario has activated additional frontline resources to help Ontarians access the support they need. Fire rangers and emergency personnel are working hard to suppress active fires and keep communities safe. Entering the area of an active wildland fire can hinder response efforts and compromise the safety of firefighting crews and emergency personnel. Please stay clear of wildland fires.
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Joe Diffie from 1994 with Third Rock from the Sun to help open the second hour of the show. And we started with George Strait and Love Without End, Amen. And continue now with Michelle Wright. Here's A New Kind of Love on Sunday Morning Rewind.

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0: Mark Chestnut from 1996 with It's a Little Too Late on Sunday Morning Rewind. While the song itself laments a lost opportunity in a relationship, in real life, Chestnut has been a family man since marrying his wife, Tracy. The two met in a bar, and according to Chestnut, she came out there with a guy she was with at the time, and I took her away from him. The couple have three sons together, the eldest named Waylon. For Waylon Jennings, of course. The story goes that Mark and Waylon were recording together when Tracy was pregnant, and Jennings suggested that they name their first son after the country legend, which they did. Now, Waylon insists that it was a joke on his part, but Mark chose the name anyway. Coming up, it's Hal Ketchum, Martina McBride, and in a moment, Lori Morgan, when Sunday Morning Rewind continues.
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1: Today, periods of rain with the risk of a thunderstorm and breezy with a high of 21 and a humidex of 27. Tonight, cloudy with a chance of showers and possible thunderstorm with a low of 14. Tomorrow, a mix of sun and cloud with a high of 25. And Tuesday, a mix of sun and cloud with a high of 27.

0: John Michael Montgomery from 1994 with Be My Baby Tonight on Sunday Morning Rewind. We also heard Martina McBride from 1999 with I Love You. Martina just celebrated her 60th birthday this week, and I'm sure, as with all of us, it has seemed like time has just flown by since she was a little girl, spending hours after school singing along to records by Patsy Cline, Reba McEntire, and Linda Ronstadt, among others. But recently, Martina had to deal with adult issues, like receiving criticism for pulling out of an event called the Great American State Fair in late June in Washington, D.C., noting that she believed it was going to be a nonpartisan event, but along with others who canceled their appearances, finding out that that wasn't the case. Martina said afterward, "I've spent my entire career singing songs about real people with real issues. I've been blessed with the opportunity to be a voice for those who have felt like they didn't have one." Now, despite the backlash to her decision, McBride is heading out on tour this fall. A couple of the big country groups of the 90s and 2000s are on the way soon, with both Diamond Rio and Confederate Railroad up next. As Sunday Morning Rewind continues.
1: Fowler Construction Company Limited advises that intermittent, short-duration, full mainline closures of Highway 11 from Severn River Bridge to South Cache Lake Road will occur for rock excavation as part of the Highway 11 rehabilitation project. The closures are anticipated from July 14, 2026 through October 9, 2026. Traffic may be intermittently stopped on Tuesdays through Thursdays between 9 a.m. and 4 p.m. each day for periods of up to 15 minutes. In addition, the Southwood Road access to the Highway 11 southbound lanes will be closed from August 2026 through October 2026. Motorists should expect delays, plan alternate routes where possible, and allow extra travel time. Motorists are reminded to obey and follow all traffic control signage for the safety of both workers and the traveling public. For the latest information on highway closures and construction, call 511 MTO's Road Information Line or visit 511on.ca.
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3: Today, periods of rain with the risk of a thunderstorm and breezy with a high of 21 and a humidex of 27. Tonight, cloudy with a chance of showers and possible thunderstorm with a low of 14. Tomorrow, a mix of sun and cloud with a high of 25. And Tuesday, a mix of sun and cloud with a high of 27.

0: A pretty good way for a group to start their career. That's Diamond Rio on Sunday Morning Rewind with their debut single, Meet in the Middle, which ascended to the top of the country charts, making Diamond Rio the first country group to achieve the number one position with their first single. After spending nearly a decade grinding away making music under various names, that early success was a validation of their hard work and talent, but also caught them in a bit of a whirlwind, instantly transforming Diamond Rio from a working regional band into mainstream Nashville stars. Now, rather than being a flash in the pan, the historic reception of Meet in the Middle set a high watermark for the hits and awards that followed over the band's 37-year career. We're about ready to sail into the final hour of the show in a bit with names like Vince Gill, Trisha Yearwood, Dwight Yoakam, and Travis Tritt all on the way. On Sunday Morning Rewind.
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Tracy Byrd from 2002 going 10 rounds with Jose Cuervo on Sunday Morning Rewind. And we started our final hour of the show with Vince Gill from 1994 with What the Cowgirls Do. And continue now with Tracy Lawrence. Here's Time Marches On from Sunday Morning Rewind.

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0: Susie Boggess on Sunday Morning Rewind from 1993 with her version of the song Drive South, which was written and originally recorded by singer-songwriter John Hiatt. But it had a lot of miles on it in between John and Susie's versions. The Forrester sisters recorded a version in 1990 with the Bellamy brothers, and when Susie wanted to record Drive South, her record company resisted, but Boggess believed deeply in the track and pushed for it anyway, and her instinct paid off as Drive South became Susie's biggest hit. Sometimes the artist really does know better. On the way, a guy who was part of Diamond Rio in the group's early days with a bit of a hit of his own. It's Ty Herndon, along with Toby Keith and Willie Nelson in just a bit as Sunday Morning Rewind continues.
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5: Today, periods of rain with the risk of a thunderstorm and breezy with a high of 21 and a humid X of 27. Tonight, cloudy with a chance of showers and possible thunderstorm with a low of 14. Tomorrow, a mix of sun and cloud with a high of 25. And Tuesday, a mix of sun and cloud with a high of 27.

0: Trisha Yearwood from 1992 on Sunday Morning Rewind with Wrong Side of Memphis. If you're wondering just what that actually means, it's about the subject of the song, packing up a guitar and heading to Nashville to hopefully fulfill her dreams of stardom. But since Nashville is northeast of Memphis, the area south of Memphis, where the would-be star's journey begins, is referred to as the wrong side of Memphis. You got all that straight? Songwriter Matraca Berg, who co-wrote Wrong Side of Memphis, based it on a real-life longing she had for Nashville after spending time in Louisiana, in a semi-autobiographical tale. But Trisha sings it as if she lived it herself. We're starting to run low on time for this week's show, but still have time to revisit memories from Reba, George Strait, and in just a moment, Keith Urban, as Sunday Morning Rewind continues.
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2: The Foley Fall Fair is happening Saturday, September 5th. 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
5: Today, periods of rain with the risk of a thunderstorm and breezy with a high of 21 and a humidex of 27. Tonight, cloudy with a chance of showers and possible thunderstorm with a low of 14. Tomorrow, a mix of sun and cloud with a high of 25. And Tuesday, a mix of sun and cloud with a high of 27.

0: George Strait from 1997 with One Night at a Time on Sunday Morning Rewind. Just one of George's 44 number one hits on the Billboard Hot Country chart over the years, leaving no doubt that he is one of the most influential country artists of all time. And another country star of that era, Tracy Lawrence, would agree. He has an impressive tattoo on his forearm showing the Mount Rushmore of country music, which refers to the American National Monument featuring four U.S. presidents' faces. Tracy's tattoo shows the faces of George Jones, Keith Whitley, Merle Haggard, and George Strait, as all had an undeniable influence on Tracy Lawrence when he was starting his career. And most country music fans, I think, would agree with his assessment, as Tracy wears his heart on his sleeve, or his forearm, as it were, every day with that tattoo. And that will wrap up this edition of the show. We hope you enjoyed at least a few moments this morning and invite you to join us again next Sunday morning at 9 for three more hours of country classics. This is Rick Binger, hoping you enjoy the rest of your long weekend, too. And now stick around for Dwight Yoakam in just a moment on Sunday Morning Rewind.
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3: It's 12 o'clock. Good afternoon. I'm Jill Charlebois. Bracebridge OPP is investigating a boating collision that happened on Lake Rosso Friday night. At around 10:40 that evening, officers were called to a collision on the lake. Emergency crews found a severely damaged vessel resting on a rock ledge. Two people believed to be on board were missing. Extensive search efforts were immediately initiated. However, investigators were unable to find the pair in the surrounding area. The OPP Underwater Search and Recovery Unit was called in to help with recovery on Saturday. A 32-year-old man and a 30-year-old woman, both from Toronto, were pronounced dead. Anyone with information is asked to contact the OPP at 1-888-310-1122 or Crime Stoppers at 1-800-222-TIPS. The Muskoka Pirate Festival continues today until 5 o'clock at the Muskoka Wharf. You can experience nonstop adventure with pirate cruises, a midway, stilt walkers, live music, live action storytelling, as well as treasure hunts, battle reenactments, and more family-friendly activities. The Gravenhurst Community Market is also at the Wharf today until 3 o'clock. You can expect extra vehicle and pedestrian activity in the area this weekend. Residents are encouraged to stay informed and engaged in the lead-up to the 2026 municipal election by subscribing for election updates at bracebridgevotes.ca/subscribe. Throughout the month of August, residents who subscribe to receive election news and important updates will be entered into a draw for one of five $100 Shop the Bridge gift cards. Everyone who has subscribed since the new website was launched will also be entered into the draw. American actor Vincent Pastore, best known for his work on the TV show The Sopranos, has died at the age of 80. Pastore appeared in movies dating back to the 1980s, including Goodfellas and Awakenings, which were both released in 1990. He was found in his Long Island, New York home after not being heard from for a few days, according to reports. He survived by his daughter, Renee. In sports, Max Scherzer will be on the mound this afternoon as the Blue Jays go for the sweep in their weekend series with the Cardinals. The Toronto Tempo are on the road tonight against the Golden State Valkyries. Earlier on, the Lynx host the Fever, the Sparks visit Portland, and Dallas is home to Connecticut. The Women's Pro Baseball League's opening weekend continues in Springfield, Illinois this evening with a matchup between the Boston Hunters and the San Francisco Firebells. The final round of the Rocket Classic is off and running at the Detroit Golf Club. Canadian Corey Connors enters today tied for 40th, and the final round of the AIG Women's Open is underway. Brooke Henderson is one of eight players tied for 30th entering today's play. That's a look at news and sports. The weather's next.
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3: Tonight, a chance of showers with a risk of a thunderstorm and a low of 14. Tomorrow, a mix of sun and cloud with a high of 25. Tuesday, sunshine with a high of 28. And Wednesday, sunny with a high of 28.
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1: 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Here's Zach.
2: Hey, we're over here in Kearney for the Kearney Regatta. Last day to really enjoy this. And, well, there may be rain, but this is a rain or shine event. And this is still going on. We're just about to get started with the water sport events and races as well. The mile swim as well, paddle races. And they still got the vendors market that's

0: 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Huge event. You're not going to want to miss it, even if it is raining. Again, this is a rain or shine event, so come on over to the Kearney Regatta.
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3: Tonight, a chance of showers with a risk of a thunderstorm and a low of 14. Tomorrow, a mix of sun and cloud with a high of 25. Tuesday, sunshine with a high of 28. And Wednesday, sunny with a high of 28.

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0: Now, a Country 102 Community Cruiser update brought to you by NIDOC, Pet Value Muskoka, Smoke and Hot Barbecue, and Wautaw Station. Here's Zach.
2: Hey, we're out here in Kearney for the Kearney Regatta, and it is not stopping anybody from coming over here to enjoy the festivities. So, first and foremost, we've got the races going on right on the water, the mile swim as well, pie-eating contest, all-you-can-eat spaghetti dinner. It's presented by the Grumpy Vet at the Kearney Legion. And not only that, Tina Turley and the New Boots, they're going to be performing 5:30 to 9:30, and they also have fireworks at Mirror Bay right on Main Street. It's going to be fantastic. Again, this happens rain or shine, and this little bit of rain, it's not stopping anybody. So come on down to the Kearney Regatta.
3: The Ministry of Natural Resources is actively responding to numerous high-complexity wildland fires across the province. Rapidly evolving situations and extreme fire hazards are contributing to escalated fire behavior and producing smoke in many areas of the province. 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Fire rangers and emergency personnel are working hard to suppress active fires and keep communities safe. Entering the area of an active wildland fire can hinder response efforts and compromise the safety of firefighting crews and emergency personnel. Please stay clear of wildland fires.
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5: Tonight, a chance of showers with a risk of a thunderstorm and a low of 14. Tomorrow, a mix of sun and cloud with a high of 25. Tuesday, sunshine with a high of 28. And Wednesday, sunny with a high of 28.

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1: 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Here's Zach.
2: And we're over here in Kearney for the Kearney Regatta, and we're having a great time out here. And you know what? A little bit of rain never hurt anybody. And guess what? It's not stopping anybody from coming over to this event. Plenty busy. The water sport events are going on right now, races, and also the cardboard boat races. That's going to be happening pretty soon at about 3 p.m. That's right after the paddle races as well and the mile swims. And then later on tonight, Tina Turley and the new boots that's going to be going on at 5:30. So yeah, you're going to want to come up to Kearney for the Kearney Regatta and enjoy some amazing entertainment.
3: 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You're the reason Sunnybrook will transform care.

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3: Country 102 weather.
4: Tonight, a chance of showers with a risk of a thunderstorm and a low of 14. Tomorrow, a mix of sun and cloud with a high of 25. Tuesday, sunshine with a high of 28. And Wednesday, sunny with a high of 28.

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1: This duo from Ottawa consists of Erica Brighthill, who's a dynamic bilingual country singer-songwriter. Her influences include Shania Twain and Carrie Underwood. She shared the stage with everyone from Dallas Smith to the Rivertown Saints. The other half of this duo is Dan Petty, who, when he was younger, spent most of his time playing guitar with his buddies, working on, as he puts it, his hopeless hockey slap shot, and getting turned down by girls. Nowadays, he counts his influences as Brad Paisley, Dean Brody, and Kenny Chesney. Erica and Dan have joined together for their first duet ever. It's called What If I Did?

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2: Hey, we're out here at Kearney for the Kearney Regatta, and it's been a blast. Hey, a little bit of rain. That's not stopping anybody from coming over here and enjoying the festivities. So the events out on the water, they are soon to be wrapping up. The Miles Swim started a little while ago. The paddle races are going to be starting at 2 p.m. And then the cardboard boat races, that's going to be starting up at 3 p.m. It goes all the way until 4. And later on tonight, live music at Mirror Bay. It's going to be Tina Turley. You remember Tina Turley. She was one of our fresh picks. And the new Boots as well. She's going to be performing with them. And at 7:30, Sean Cotton. It's going to be an amazing time. So come on over to Kearney for the Kearney Regatta.
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5: Tonight, a chance of showers with a risk of a thunderstorm and a low of 14. Tomorrow, a mix of sun and cloud with a high of 25. Tuesday, sunshine with a high of 28. And Wednesday, sunny with a high of 28.

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2: Hey, we're out here at Kearney for the Kearney Regatta, and we've been having a blast watching all the events out on the water. We're actually right at the top, looking over the lake. It's fantastic. The mile swims, they're finished. The paddle races have actually started, and the cardboard boat races. And you got to see these cardboard boats, right? Like, they're a lot of fun. Lots of effort put into them. And also, all-you-can-eat spaghetti dinner that's going to be going on at 4 p.m. to 6 p.m. That's presented by the Grumpy Vet at the Kearney Legion Branch, 58 Park Road. And also live music later on tonight, 5:30. Tina Turley and the New Boots. You remember Tina Turley, right? She was one of our fresh picks. And 7:30, it's going to be Sean Cotton. And that's going on over at the Mirror Bay. Literally, I'm right beside the stage. And it's going to be a fantastic time. Come on over to Kearney for the Kearney Regatta.
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8: Tonight, a chance of showers with a risk of a thunderstorm and a low of 14. Tomorrow, a mix of sun and cloud with a high of 25. Tuesday, sunshine with a high of 28. And Wednesday, sunny with a high of 28.

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2: 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The closures are anticipated from July 14, 2026 through October 9, 2026. Traffic may be intermittently stopped on Tuesdays through Thursdays between 9 a.m. and 4 p.m. each day for periods of up to 15 minutes. In addition, the Southwood Road access to the Highway 11 southbound lanes will be closed from August 2026 through October 2026. Motorists should expect delays, plan alternate routes where possible, and allow extra travel time. Motorists are reminded to obey and follow all traffic control signage for the safety of both workers and the traveling public. For the latest information on highway closures and construction, call 511 MTO's Road Information Line or visit 511on.ca.
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2: Hey, we're over here at Kearney for the Kearney Regatta, and we've been having a blast over here. So, first and foremost, the cardboard boat races, those are literally about to start in about 20 minutes. I've been seeing them line up over on the shore there, and again, lots of effort and fun put into those boats. It's fantastic. It's cool to see them go across the water. You got to come see it. And also, all-you-can-eat spaghetti dinner, that's going to be starting up soon at 4 p.m. to 6 p.m. It's presented by the Grumpy Vet at the Kearney Legion branch. That's at 58 Park Road. And then, live music later on tonight, 5:30 to 9:30. And at 5:30, we got Tina Turley and the New Boots. You remember Tina Turley, right? She was one of our fresh picks. And also, 7:30, Sean Cotton. It's going to be a fantastic time. Come on over for some great family fun over here at the Kearney Regatta in Kearney.
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5: Country 102 weather.
6: Tonight, a chance of showers with a risk of a thunderstorm and a low of 14. Tomorrow, a mix of sun and cloud with a high of 25. Tuesday, sunshine with a high of 28. And Wednesday, sunny with a high of 28.

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3: Hey, we're over here at the Kearney Regatta right here in Kearney, of course. And we've been having a great time seeing all the events go on the water. The cardboard boat races, they are going on currently, and you got to see them go across the water. Most amazing spectacle you will ever see. That's going on until 4 p.m. And after that, we're on out. But the events and festivities, they still continue. So first and foremost, all-you-can-eat spaghetti dinner. It's presented by the Grumpy Vet at the Kearney Legion Branch. That's 58 Park Road. And also live music over at Mirror Bay. We're actually right beside the stage here. And 5:30, it's going to be Tina Turley and the New Boots. And you remember Tina Turley, right? She was one of our fresh picks. And the and Sean Cotton is going to be going on at 7:30. Yeah, plenty of events to enjoy here in Kearney at the Kearney Regatta.
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7: Tonight, a chance of showers with a risk of a thunderstorm and a low of 14. Tomorrow, a mix of sun and cloud with a high of 25. Tuesday, sunshine with a high of 28. And Wednesday, sunny with a high of 28.

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1: 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Hey, yeah. Ain't a firecracker, she's a cherry bomb.

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1: 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Here's Zach.
2: Hey, we're out here in Kearney for the Kearney Regatta, and we've been enjoying all the events out on the water. It's been a fantastic time, and there's still plenty more to see and do. First and foremost, all-you-can-eat spaghetti dinner. I might have to go to that. It's presented by the Grumpy Vet at the Kearney Legion branch, and that's at 58 Park Road. But not only that, live music is still to be happening with Tina Turley and the New Boots, and then 7:30, Sean Cotton. And it's all happening over at the dock right here, over at Mirror Bay. And right after that, the Regatta Raffle, that's also happening at 7:30, draws, and that there's so much more. Main Street is still bustling and busy. There may be a little bit of rain, but that's not stopping anybody. Right here, the Kearney Regatta.
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6: Tonight, a chance of showers with a risk of a thunderstorm and a low of 14. Tomorrow, a mix of sun and cloud with a high of 25. Tuesday, sunshine with a high of 28. And Wednesday, sunny with a high of 28.

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9: Tonight, a chance of showers with a risk of a thunderstorm and a low of 14. Tomorrow, a mix of sun and cloud with a high of 25. Tuesday, sunshine with a high of 28. And Wednesday, sunny with a high of 28.

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5: Tonight, a chance of showers with a risk of a thunderstorm and a low of 14. Tomorrow, a mix of sun and cloud with a high of 25. Tuesday, sunshine with a high of 28. And Wednesday, sunny with a high of 28.

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4: Tonight, a chance of showers with a risk of a thunderstorm and a low of 14. Tomorrow, a mix of sun and cloud with a high of 25. Tuesday, sunshine with a high of 28. And Wednesday, sunny with a high of 28.

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2: 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The closures are anticipated from July 14, 2026 through October 9, 2026. Traffic may be intermittently stopped on Tuesdays through Thursdays between 9 a.m. and 4 p.m. each day for periods of up to 15 minutes. In addition, the Southwood Road access to the Highway 11 southbound lanes will be closed from August 2026 through October 2026. Motorists should expect delays, plan alternate routes where possible, and allow extra travel time. Motorists are reminded to obey and follow all traffic control signage for the safety of both workers and the traveling public. For the latest information on highway closures and construction, call 511 MTO's Road Information Line or visit 511on.ca.
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4: Tonight, a chance of showers with a risk of a thunderstorm and a low of 14. Tomorrow, a mix of sun and cloud with a high of 25. Tuesday, sunshine with a high of 28. And Wednesday, sunny with a high of 28.

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2: 30 of the hottest songs in this country, coast to coast to coast. We've got them lined up for you. How you doing? It's Rod West. We'll be chatting with a few country artists. We'll check in with John Party, talk to Russell Dickerson, Ella Langley, of course, and we have a brand new number one song at number one. Who's that? Well, that's later on. Before we start the countdown, let's recap who had the number one song last week on the top 30. That would be Luke Combs.

There goes the big guy, Mr. Luke Combs, Be By You, the number one song last week on the top 30. Will he maintain his position? Probably. We have to wait out, find out later on. All right, dim the lights. Here we go. Kicking off the top 30 countdown this week, it's Megan Marudy and Beautiful Things.

0: Today's best country, that's Megan Maroney. Beautiful Things, kicking off the countdown at number 30. And a few facts that I never knew about her. And she just recently told us, like, she would rather date a hockey player instead of a cowboy. Really?
1: A hockey player. I haven't dabbled with hockey players, so I gotta go with them. Which celeb's closet would you raid? Dolly Parton's. One emoji you always overuse. The emoji with the tired eyes. Last internet rabbit hole you went down? Oh, about how, like, doodles change their hair color over time. Sometimes they have the gene that makes them lighter. Just trying to be informed. Biggest red flag on a date? Oh, I've had to pay for dates with my family in attendance.
0: Who knew? She likes hockey players. I know. Okay, Megan Maroney at number 30. Number 29, Shaboozy and the Cowgirl.

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1: And Megan Marone kicked off the countdown with Beautiful Things at number 30. I'm Rod West. Thanks for tuning in to the countdown. 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
1: Hey, it's Rod West. Thanks for tuning in and checking out this week's Top 30 Countdown. Dan and Shay have a brand new studio album, sixth studio album. It's called Young, coming out August 21st. There's 10 songs on this project, including this single. It's called Say So.

0: The Haunting Sounds of Zach Taub. That's the number 26 song this week with South of Sanity. I visit that place from time to time. I'm Rod West. John Party's got a busy tour. He's either flying or spends a lot of time on his tour bus. But from time to time, he likes to take the kids with him.
1: It's just harder and harder to leave. And it's a pain in the butt to travel with the girls. You know, it's just, it's work. It's hard to go to the grocery store.
2: They're bugging you?
1: No, it's just you got to pack everything. But we love traveling with them. So, but it's just, I don't know. But it's fun when they come. So it's just we got to be mentally prepared to bring the babies in. It's just leaving home's a little harder. And we're taking off after this show. We go to L.A. and then Sunday I fly to London. And then we start a whole U.K. leg and that'll be tough. But summer's going to come out with me there. So it should be fun. And then, we're just having fun. And a lot of fun.
0: Well, a lot of fun. Sometimes with the kids or sometimes without. John Party. He's got the number 25 song this week with Boots Off.

0: Today's Best Country, song number 24 from Riley Green. That's the new track, Think As You Drunk. That's his, yeah, I like it. His next studio album is called That's Just Me, drops this September with a few guest artists on the new album, including Brooks and Dunn, Jake Worthington, Randy Owen, and others. So looking for the new album coming out in September, Riley Green. John Party had the number 25 song with Boots Off, and Zach Top 2, song number 26 with South of Sandy. How's your Sandy doing this morning? All right. Okay. The countdown continues with a song about fools like me. That's next.
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0: 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Thanks for sharing your day as we check out the top 30 countdown. Before we continue, Nashville notes Bailey Zimmerman, you know, the Chevy Silverado songs he sings about. It's an actual truck he bought from his grandfather. You see, my grandpa had a 2005 crew cab, short bed Chevy Silverado, and I bought it off him. He actually had to go to the bank and borrow money, you know, adult stuff. And Dolly Parton is already helping Reba McEntire's wedding. Reba wants a low-key ceremony with a lot of friends and family, but so when Dolly's involved, it's hard to keep anything low-key. She's encouraging Reba to make this big wedding big. Dolly loves throwing a huge party, you know. And that's Nashville Notes. All right, let's get back to the countdown. Song number 23 this week comes from High Valley. It's called Fools.

0: Song number 22 from Nate Holler, Thought About You. Nate has just received a nomination for a CCMA for his Song of the Year called Backfire, the song he did with Tennille Towns. We'll find out if he wins come September. High Valley 2 with song number 23 and Fools. Hey, it's Rod West. Quick pause. We'll come back with a fresh pick.
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4: This duo from Ottawa consists of Erica Brighthill, who's a dynamic bilingual country singer-songwriter. Her influences include Shania Twain and Carrie Underwood. She shared the stage with everyone from Dallas Smith to the Rivertown Saints. The other half of this duo is Dan Petty, who, when he was younger, spent most of his time playing guitar with his buddies, working on, as he puts it, his hopeless hockey slapshot, and getting turned down by girls. Nowadays, he counts his influences as Brad Paisley, Dean Brody, and Kenny Chesney. Erica and Dan have joined together for their first duet ever. It's called What If I Did?

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1: Hey, it's Rod West. 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Back to the countdown. Carter Faith, a new 26-year-old breakout country singer, songwriter from North Carolina. She has her brand new album called Cherry Valley. Yeah, it's been nominated for an ACM album later this year. And she just released in a deluxe edition with expanded songs, songs that didn't quite make the first album. Yeah, like this single. It's called Betty. Song number 21, Top 30 Countdown.

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2: You're listening to the Top 30 Countdown. It's Rod West. Russell Dickerson, he's a dad, but what's it like when the kids, are around?
3: They both. Probably 50%. When the bus picks us up at the house and drops us off at the house, we'll bring them out. But if we got to, fly, and everything, we'll just leave them.
4: How do they do on the bus?
3: So good. They love it. They got their little bunks, zip them in. We got the bounce house under the bus. We got their little bikes, so they just...
4: Do you have a family bus now that's just you guys when you go out?
3: Mm-hmm.
4: Man.
3: Yeah.
2: It's be so much fun. Taking the kids on the road, having fun. Russell Dickerson. He's got the number 19 song this week with Worth Your Wild.

Today's Best Country Song Number 18 belongs to Stella Lefty. Actually, it's Stella Leftkowski. Leftkowski? Yeah. She likes Stella. Just Stella. It's short. Stella Lefty. Apparently, her father, her uncle, and brothers are all nicknamed Lefty, so figure, why not me too? All right. And that's the new single, Boston. I'm Rod West. Thanks for being there as we go through the countdown. Lainey Wilson had time to play along with John Mayer. Yeah, and that's the new single. It's called Phone, Keys, and Wallet. It's song 17 this week on the countdown.

0: Song number 17 for Lainey Wilson with John Mayer there. Phone, keys, and wallet. Don't forget sunglasses. Where are my glasses? I'm always losing my glasses. I'm Rod West. Quick pause for the cause. Come back to the countdown with the pride of Port Perry.
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0: That's a hockey town. Pride and joy. Port Perry, Sully Burroughs, and Put It On Me with song number 16. Hey, it's Rod West. Thanks for being there, and welcome to the show. If you're just joining us, we're counting down the hottest songs in country radio, coast to coast. Halfway through now, song 15. George Burge and Luke Bryan apparently making the video for this new song. Luke was being silly, doing stuff in the background.
1: Yeah, absolutely. We shot the music video at a ranch, and there were chickens. And we had to take like a 30-minute break because Luke was trying to catch chickens with his bare hands because he was trying to convince everybody that he knew how to hypnotize the chickens. So we had a full camera crew there, and Luke Bryan was running around the rodeo arena trying to catch a chicken with his bare hands.
0: You can just picture that, too. George Burge and Luke Bryan, the new track, Ride, Ride, Ride, song number 15 on the Top 30.

Just being me, that's Martin Griffiths, BC native, very musical family. Dad plays the accordion, mom's on the fiddle, brothers both play guitars, and even the sister likes to bang away on the drums. And there's Martin Griffith with song number 14. Number 13 belongs to Tennille Towns and her new track, Sunshine's Free.

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0: Today's Best Country, there goes Sunil Towns, song number 13 with Sunshine's Free. Hey, it's Rod West, Nashville Notes Part 2. Did you happen to see Thomas Rhett, Jordan Davis on TV? Yeah, season 2 of Netflix, Ransom Canyon. Oh, yeah. They actually show up in episode 7, special cameo appearances of themselves singing their song, Ain't a Bad Life, at a music festival. Yeah, big part of the show's storyline, too. Showrunner says the both singers were eager to take part in the show, and they fit that small-town vibe perfectly. And Ella Langley continues to break records. She was in Texas. It's number one on the billboards for 15 weeks now. Yeah, the Hot 100 passing Mariah Carey and Whitney Houston's big hits. Choosing Texas also number one on streaming songs for a 16th week. And it's on the Hot Country Song list for over 33 weeks. Way to go, Ella Langley. And that's your Nashville Notes. Back to the countdown in a flash. We will check in with song number 12 as we carry on next.
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2: The Severn Bridge Fall Fair is happening September 12th from 9 a.m. to 4 p.m. at the Severn Bridge Fairgrounds. It's the 151st Severn Bridge Fall Fair. 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That's all happening at the Severn Bridge Fairgrounds September 12th from 9 a.m. to 4 p.m.
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3: 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The closures are anticipated from July 14, 2026 through October 9, 2026. Traffic may be intermittently stopped on Tuesdays through Thursdays between 9 a.m. and 4 p.m. each day for periods of up to 15 minutes. In addition, the Southwood Road access to the Highway 11 southbound lanes will be closed from August 2026 through October 2026. Motorists should expect delays, plan alternate routes where possible, and allow extra travel time. Motorists are reminded to obey and follow all traffic control signage for the safety of both workers and the traveling public. For the latest information on highway closures and construction, call 511 MTO's Road Information Line or visit 511ON.com.

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0: Today's best country song number 12, Good Summertime Song from Kenny Chesney and Carry On, Carry Over, Carry Away. Yeah. I'm Rod West. Time for the pick hit of the week.
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0: A lot of folks making waves for this guy. Braden King, big guy out of Saskatchewan. He's got a brand new single called We Got Beer. It's our pick hit of the week.

0: Today's Best Country, our pick of the week, coming from Braden King out of Saskatchewan, little town of Weyburn. He's a big guy. He's like 6'9". You might have seen him season 21 of American Idol as he got into the Hollywood rounds. Good-looking boy, and he's our pick hit of the week. All right, quick pause. Coming back, a song about a Chevy.
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0: There you go, Zach Brown, Jimmy Buffett, number one song this week back in 2011. Been 15 years, wow. And we also heard from Bailey Zimmerman, his new track, Chevy Silverado, coming in at number 11 this week. A song about a pickup truck, his very first pickup truck that he bought from his granddad. How cool is that? Here we go, into the top 10.
1: Number 10.

0: Ella Langley being her. It's song number 10 this week on the Top 30 Countdown, and she has a bit of an approach when she writes songs for the new album.
1: I'm really, the way I write songs is a little more in the moment, struck by an idea. And then there's obviously the days that we have scheduled in, so it's really about finding the holes. But I'm constantly writing. I'm always writing something, writing down a title, writing a chorus, you know. But yeah, for me, just figuring it out. It's weird. Some people write on the road. I do not like writing on the road. It's so many different brains, right? Like last week I wrote all week long. And so I was songwriter, Ella. This week I had 3 different photo shoots. So now we're artist photo shoot Ella, you know? So kind of taking one hat off, putting on the other is a little kind of how.
0: That's how she does it. All right, Ella Langley. Song number 9 this week belongs to BC native Tyler Joe Miller. This is Under the Influence.

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2: Hey, it's Rod Wiz. Happy to have you along as we count down the Top 30 countdown. Are you okay? You're checking in? All right. Song number 8 this week. Kid out of Mile Bay, Ontario. Yeah, Owen Wrigley. Here's Love, Hate Love.

On Wriggling, Love, Hate, Love, on the Top 30 Countdown. I'm Rod West. Dean Brody, he's got his 10th studio album out now. I'm very proud of it. The song number 7 this week is called A Man Without a Woman.

I knew it. I knew you. Taylor Swift, the number six song this week from the Toy Story 5 soundtrack. I like it. She just said, hey, I got a song for you. Okay, we'll take it. Taylor Swift. I'm Rod West. Thanks for tuning in. Ella Langley and Morgan Wallen did a collaboration on the song called I Can't Love You Anymore. That's the new featured single off her album, Dandelion.

0: Song number five this week from Ella Langley with Morgan Wallen, I Can't Love You Anymore. She says, just a couple of years ago, who knew I'd be singing with the biggest country song and country artist out there right now? But she has women behind her, supporting her, taking risks. Like she, you know, she's talking about like Miranda Lambert and Regan Bob McIntyre. And say, hey, you got to do these things just to...
1: Even last year, there were things, I don't know if I should say this. Should I, you know, I want to speak up about this. And Miranda's like, speak up about that. I wish I would have spoken up about that. And so, yeah, it evolves, you know, it's like anything else. And whatever you do for a living, I think, you know, sometimes being a woman is a little tougher to get, crawl up the chain. But when we all do it together, you know what I mean? A lot more powerful in numbers, supporting each
0: other. Exactly. So way to go, Ella Langley. Number five. All right, another pause for the cause. We'll come back and check in with said Morgan Wallen.
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